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1: Don't nobody else make me feel like. 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

0: leave, your entrance is grand. 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Flashbulbs pop, paparazzi goes wild. 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You're flawless, after all.
1: Overqualified for the position. Your dreams see fruition. To me, a class on a higher plane.
0: Everyone wants to know your name. Just like perfection.
1: Needs no correction. Like no other.

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Pride means love. Pride means not seeing anyone else as above you or beneath you, but treating each person as though they are your neighbor and accepting each other's differences instead of creating barriers.

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1: Don't nobody else make me feel like. 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

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Yeah. 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

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Pride means love. 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

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Don't nobody else make me feel like. So don't nobody else make me feel like.

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Pride means love. Pride means not seeing anyone else as above you or beneath you, but treating each person as though they are your neighbor and accepting each other's differences instead of creating barriers.

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Don't nobody else make me feel like. 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

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Pride means love. Pride means not seeing anyone else as above you or beneath you, but treating each person as though they are your neighbor and accepting each other's differences instead of creating barriers.

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Yeah. Don't nobody else make me feel like.

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2: I wake up early every morning and I drink my morning coffee, but I don't think about you at all. If I get lonely, I start staring at my phone screen, but I swear I never